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1: And we are kicking something off today that we have never done before, but it's something we've talked about forever. 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
2: All right, so earlier this week at a Megan Maroney show, she was performing in Arizona, and she brought out a very special guest, Cameron Marlowe. The whole interaction was really cool because she kind of like gave him a lot of love, saying he's one of the best voices in Nashville. And they have a song together. They performed it. She wore this like big pink gown, and he just looked like, you know, very Western. It was such a cute moment up on stage, but the crowd went insane for Cameron. Yeah, they were so loud. But there's videos all over, you know, social media on it. It was such a good performance. You should go check it out.
3: He's a good dude, too.
2: All right, next, Matthew McConaughey brought his Texas roots to The Tonight Show, starring Jimmy Fallon. And he even covered a bluegrass version of Ella Langley's Choosing Texas. Did you see it?
3: Yeah.
2: So good. It's on Jimmy Fallon's Instagram. But even Ella Langley was like starstruck in the comments. All she put was OMG. It was so cool. Okay. And then last, this song might make you cry a little bit. It's definitely emotional, but Darius Rucker seems to be putting out a new song. He teased it a little bit on his Instagram, but it's called I Believe in You. And he said he's written a lot of songs, but this one is different. He hopes it finds someone who needs it. So I'm hoping we get it soon. We got a little clip of it, though. We'll share that up on our Instagram. Go check it out. That's your iHeart Country Roundup with Tay.
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0: 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Drew Scott from the Property Brothers was on. 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

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It's presented by Capital One Vegas. Got Lainey Wilson, Kenny Chesney, and more. Two nights, one stage, $1,000 spending cash, and the whole hookup could happen for you. Now, here's the only catch. You need to listen for these keywords. Hear the keyword texted in. The next trip could belong.

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2: And we are kicking something off today that we have never done before, but it's something we've talked about forever. 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
2: Do we want to give a clue? 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
1: 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That story and a couple other lined up with the iHeart Country Roundup next. I got a

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7: 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Show number 1681. I'm your host, Granger Smith, and listen to this for 1 second. It's no longer Friday night. It's officially Saturday morning. The weekend is here, yes, and I get to be the first one to tell you that. Besides that, I've got some good news I want to read for you, so hang tight. I've also got some national news Ann Hudson's going to read for you, and all this here with a whole bunch of good country music kicking off the weekend, right? Welcome to After Midnight. Let's go.

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Man, it is late at night, early morning Saturday. What has got you up at this hour? I appreciate you hanging out. 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

0: 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And what do you have for us today?
1: Thought this was kind of interesting, Granger. Jason Aldean was asked recently what he wishes he could get rid of in country music. Wait till you hear what he said. I got that story coming up in your Nashville news next.

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7: Hey, it's Saturday, everybody. Hour number two starts right now of After Midnight. I'm your host, Granger Smith. I've got this question. What's the most trouble you ever got into as a kid? I want to hear your story. I want to put you on the air right now. 866-607-8383. I've also got Earl Dibbles Jr. coming in here with a dumb criminal story and a whole bunch of good hour number two country music just for you. You're not alone. I'm with you. It's After Midnight. I got you.

Mile High City, it's Granger Smith. Thanks for staying up with After Midnight on Colorado's new country, 106.7 The Bull. So what's the most trouble you ever got into as a kid? Call me, we'll talk about this in two songs. 866-607-8383.

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1: Hey, how's it going? 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Love Mississippi. 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

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Earl is going to be here to share this story coming up next.

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Okay, y'all ready to dive into some history from today? One famous festival kicked off in 1969. I'll fill you in about that more coming up next, plus some other things that went down on this day in history.

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It's After Midnight on 106.7 The Bull. 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
1: Granger Smith, this is Deanna calling from Southeast Tennessee. I just wanted to say I appreciate you every morning driving me into work. Have a great day.
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0: High City. It's Granger Smith. Thanks for staying up with After Midnight on Colorado's new country, 106.7 The Bull. Ann Hudson is coming up next with all the latest from Nashville. 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
1: Oh, Granger, we got to give our girl Dolly Parton some love. She got another huge, achievement. I'll tell you about that coming up in your Nashville news next.

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We're a late night family. And Granger Smith is the voice that keeps the night going strong. Thanks for riding with us here on After Midnight with Granger Smith.

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7: Weekend third shifters, thank you for keeping things running, keeping America rolling 24-7. It means more to say that on a Saturday morning, too. I'm Granger Smith, your host here of After Midnight. I've got this question. If you think about this in your own opinion, if you could bring back one country legend for one more album, who would it be? 866-607-8383. I've also got Earl Dibbles Jr., the country boy, coming in with a dumb criminal story. It's After Midnight. It's hour number four. It's the weekend. Let's go.

0: 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It's After Midnight on 106.7 The Bull.
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But evidently, there is a butcher in Florida that's serving it. Earl is going to be here to share this dumb criminal story with us next.

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8: Saturday morning, early risers, what's up? This is After Midnight. I'm your host, Granger Smith. Thank you for making this America's favorite radio program. I've got some good news. Besides the fact that it's Saturday, hang tight, I want to read you that. Plus, there is some Nashville news. Have you heard about it yet? Well, Ann Hudson is coming in here quickly to inform you. Hang tight for all of this. Don't touch that dial.

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Yes, the weekend is here. How about we get it rolling with some good news? What do you say? Stay tuned for two songs, and I'll share it with you.

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And Granger is bringing the soundtrack to your overnight. Thanks for being a part of the After Midnight family.

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1: Hey, Granger, Ronnie Pledger here, driving the truck. 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I love your program every night. 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Keep up the good work. 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
2: 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Keep it between the lines.

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1: Ann Hudson coming in with the latest Nashville updates. And what do you have for us today?
2: 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Jason Aldean was asked recently what he wishes he could get rid of in country music. Wait till you hear what he said. I got that story coming up in your Nashville news next.

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Hey, thank y'all so much for sharing Saturday here with me on After Midnight. Before you take off and get this weekend started, let me remind you, God is great and He's worthy of our praise. I'm Granger Smith, coming to y'all from the Yee Yee Farm in Central Texas. 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

Mile High City, it's Granger Smith. Thanks for staying up with After Midnight on Colorado's new country, 106.7 The Bull. Okay, y'all ready to dive into some history from today? One famous festival kicked off in 1969. I'll fill you in about that more coming up next, plus some other things that went down on this day in history.

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I appreciate you listening here late on a Friday, early on a Saturday. Where do you have After Midnight turned up tonight? My number's 866-607-8383. 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
1: Hey, it's David. I'm from Greeley, Colorado. Just driving around on my patrol route. I'm a security guard. Love listening to the show, and thanks again.
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0: 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Ann Hudson is coming up next with all the latest from Nashville. 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
1: Oh, Granger, we got to give our girl Dolly Parton some love. She got another huge, achievement. I'll tell you about that coming up in your Nashville news next.

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4: 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You might have seen her perform this song a few weeks ago on Live with Kelly and Mark. 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

0: didn't ask to be country. 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
2: 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But he said, type in six. 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

0: National Weather Service in Denver has issued a flash flood warning for southeastern Douglas County in northeastern Colorado until 4:45 p.m. At 1:41 p.m. Mountain Daylight Time, Doppler radar indicated thunderstorms producing heavy rain across the warned area. Between 0.5 and 1 inch of rain has fallen. Additional rainfall amounts of 0.5 to 1.5 inches are possible in the warned area. Flash flooding is ongoing or expected to begin shortly. Hazard: flash flooding caused by thunderstorms. Source: radar indicated. Impact: flash flooding of small creeks and streams, gulches, roads, and poor drainage and low-lying areas. Some locations that will experience flash flooding include Greenland. Move to higher ground now. Act quickly to protect your life. Excessive runoff from the storm will cause flash flooding of small creeks and streams, country roads, farmland along creeks, and other low-lying areas.
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Disney announced that we're going to be able to stream Toy Story 5 at home beginning August 18th, which is exciting. 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

the National Weather Service in Denver has issued a flash flood warning for southwestern Adams County in northeastern Colorado, western Arapahoe County in northeastern Colorado, eastern Denver County in northeastern Colorado, until 5:45 p.m. At 2:44 p.m. Mountain Daylight Time, Doppler radar indicated thunderstorms producing heavy rain across the warned area. Between 0.5 and 1.5 inches of rain have fallen. The expected rainfall rate is 1 to 1.5 inches in 15 minutes. Additional rainfall amounts of 0.5 to 1.5 inches are possible in the warned area. Flash flooding is ongoing or expected to begin shortly. Hazard: flash flooding caused by thunderstorms. Source: radar indicated. Impact: flash flooding of small creeks and streams, gulches, roads, and poor drainage and low-lying areas. Some locations that will experience flash flooding include eastern Denver, northwestern Aurora, Buckley SFB. This includes the following streams and drainages: Tollgate Creek, Sand Creek, Cherry Creek, First Creek, East Tollgate Creek, West Tollgate Creek, Murphy Creek, Coal Creek, Westerly Creek, Third Creek, and Second Creek. Turn around. Don't drown when encountering flooded roads. Most of flood deaths occur in vehicles. Move to higher ground now. Act quickly to protect your life. Excessive runoff from the storm will cause flash flooding of small creeks and streams, highways, streets,

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Tyler Hubbard is going to help us with all these rumors about FGL doing a tour next year. What's the story there? 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

I don't know about you, but if you didn't take vacation this summer like you should, a trip to Vegas sounds awesome. And we've got that for you. I'll drop all the details on how you can win your way to Vegas here coming up after 4. It's Kane Brown in 10 songs in a row now. It's not a-

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106.7 The Bull, Colorado's new country. It's Mojo. Tonight, Tyler Hubbard's going to be checking in. We have a lot of rumors swirling about an FGL reunion. Is that going to happen? We'll find out tonight after 7. Tyler Hubbard's hanging for Country House Party. 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
2: Straight out of Texas, our boys Flatland Cavalry. Check this out. It's called Never Coming Back. 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

Give your favorite teacher a chance to win $5,000 in classroom supplies. 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Here's Stella Lefty in Boston. On a train.

0: Parker McCollum, 106.7 The Bull, Colorado's new country. My name is Mojo. I'm looking for a fun Netflix documentary to watch this weekend. Any recommendations you have?
1: Maternal Instinct.
0: Maternal Instinct.
1: Yes.
0: Okay.
1: New level of crazy for you to take on.
0: Okay.
1: And it's so sad what people really go through and how they live. But yeah, Maternal Instinct.
0: Okay, that's kind of my kind of watch. I'll put that on the list this weekend. Here's Shaboozy.

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If you're sipping some whiskey on the weekend, make sure you be safe, please. It's 106.7 The Bull, and drink responsibly. Not the thing we're supposed to say. It's Mojo. I got this new one from Casey Musgraves, kind of the opposite of sipping Tennessee whiskey. She's on a dry spell.

I knew I'd see her around. I'd be at some party, she'd show up and I'd be walking out. Or across some parking lot, hiding behind her sister. I'd look up, she'd be at the red light beside me in that white Maxima with a sticker on the back. I'd

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I see them everywhere together. It's hitting a little too close to home. She's so far gone, but she didn't go far. She was over me.

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Monday will be your first chance after the Bobby Bone Show about 9:10. It's to see Kenny Chesney, Lainey Wilson, and more. Includes tickets, airfare, hotel, and $1,000. Maybe you'll come back even richer if you win some money playing a little blackjack, right?

That's Chase Matthew, part of 10 songs in a row, 106.7 The Bull. So pumped that Luke Combs is coming to Empower Field at Mile High June 19th, he announced this week. Using cards, I hope he sells those cards. I want to get one of those. 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

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Yes, Kenny Chesney's going to be there. I hope he collaborates with, like, Snoop Dogg. How cool would that moment be, right? Here's Kenny's latest, Carry On. She